what you've got. You've got a perfect woman. She treats you right, keeps you satisfied. It's AutoNation.

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0: Der venter et kort nyhedsoverblik lige forude, når klokken bliver 16:30, men først Jessie Ware.
1: Do you know what you got? You've got a perfect woman. She treats you right. Keeps you satisfied. It's automatic.

paradises. It's a lie, a fantasy we create about people and places as we like them to be. But you know what truth is? It's that little baby you're holding, and it's that man you fought with this morning, the same one you're going to make love with tonight.